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0: Godwin and Luke Holmes right there. You know, Charles was on the show with us this last week, and he says that writing is therapy for him and his fans.
1: When I'm writing it, that's my therapeutic outlet, is the songs and the music. I'm not a very outwardly emotional person, but in the songs, I can channel all that. That's my grief. That's where I put it into. That's what kind of keeps all my pieces together. And if it does that for other people, that's honestly the reason for going out there on the road. That's kind of it, is doing it for the folks there at the show.
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0: in by now, Morgan Wallen on Country Nights Live. 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

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Welcome the warmer weather with Chelsea Lumber and deck season. Getting it done right. That's Chelsea.

0: worst way. And Riley Green talking about bringing John Daly on stage with him.
1: He's a character. It's hard to bring somebody like that out on stage because his personality is so much bigger than mine. You know, he almost enjoys it more than me, so it's hard to drag him back off the stage.
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1: him.
2: Back in John.
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0: was done for.
1: There is one thing I did not account for, and I am paying for it right now. My name's Justin. It's the Overnight Ride. As you know, Megan Maroney was this past weekend here in Nashville, and I dyed a white Carhartt shirt pink for the show, because I really only wear Carhartt shirts. They're cheap, they fit me, and they're moisture-wicking, but they don't sell pink in men's sizes, so I had to make my own, and it turned out pretty well. But I got a little crazy because I had some dye left, so I dyed some socks to match it. Now, my big worry was it was going to be hot outside, and when I sweat, the shirt would run pink on me. It did not. What I didn't account for was the perfect pressure cooker of heat and sweat and grossness in my shoes. I returned after hours on my feet, hours of sweating, hours of moving, filming content, and being at the actual Megan Maroney show. I got home, took my shoes off, took my socks off, and the socks had dyed my feet and my toes a magenta color. And I'm still trying to get that off right now. Didn't account for it. I went a little too overboard. I pushed too much, and I'm still paying for it.
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1: And he said even with his wife and kid, they've got to email him if they need to get a hold of him. 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
1: Bank error by Citibank accidentally deposited more than $81 trillion into someone's account.
2: What?
1: For those keeping track, our gross domestic product is under $28 trillion.
2: How does this happen?
1: I don't know. Somebody moved a decimal and it got by
2: like multiple places, I'm assuming.
1: Well, it's single though. It's just the one decimal point, but it got moved a little far. It was cleared by not one, but two different employees. And it took them an hour and a half to realize that the bank itself, which is worth about $2.4 trillion, had transferred $81 trillion. Now, it was
2: Almost the entire bank.
1: Several hundred times the entire bank. The bank is worth $2.4 trillion.
2: Oh, and then
1: they transferred $81 trillion.
2: I'm on the same page.
1: All zeros and ones. They didn't drop off, truckloads of Benjamins at this person's front door before they realized the mistake. It's all digital. And they were able to reverse it. But I just want to know, when did you get a freebie?
2: Oh.
1: Somebody messed up and they're like, well, do you want
2: this?
1: Or you found some money somewhere and you're like, does anybody belong? I guess it's mine.
2: Last time I was on a flight, I ordered a beverage and I was not in the free beverage seats. And the flight attendant was unable to get her little scanner thing to work.
1: Oh, sure.
2: Or whatever. So she couldn't
1: free to pay.
2: Yeah. So I got two free beverages on that flight, actually. Because I was like, can I get another one? And she's like, she didn't even try it the second time. She's like, I'm over it. She's like, here you go.
1: Why did you stop at two?
2: Well, it was a short flight.
1: Okay.
2: I think the flight was only 2 hours long.
1: Speaking of, that was the last
2: time. They don't come by that often.
1: It was an airport bar. One of the ones we were in, we were traveling in the Netherlands, where it's like the bartender had made two of something.
2: Oh, yeah.
1: Remember that? And it was like, or he made two extra of something.
2: Yep.
1: And there was us and another couple at the bar. And he was like, who do you guys want?
2: Yeah.
1: It's like, do I want a drink before I get on a plane? Of course I do.
2: I'm telling you, that's why I will always sit at the bar. We are bar people. Mm-hmm. Because if you sit at the bar, you get to know the bartenders.
1: Yep.
2: And then anytime there's an extra little something, they'll pass it your way, whether it's a beverage, maybe they're trying out a new cocktail or something, and or whatever they made extra.
1: Or if there's
2: something.
1: A little left in the shaker,
2: or in the blender, they're turning off the fries, so they're like, here, these are extra. Here you go. Would you like a snack?
1: Thrown away.
2: Yes. Yeah, so who says no to fries?
1: Right. Because it can be small, but it can make a big difference.
2: Oh, but it makes
1: your day.
2: Your day.
1: Right?
2: It really does.
1: Yeah.
2: I got excited just thinking about it.
1: We need
2: those freebies because it makes everything else just a little more tolerable.
1: Right. Finally, something's going my way.
2: Right?
1: Everything's coming up, Milhouse.
2: Kelly said she got a complimentary Bloody Mary on a flight. So
1: nice.
2: I think the flight attendants like to hook you up sometimes.
1: Oh, yeah. If you're nice to them, they'll be nice to you.
2: Mm-hmm.
1: Not always, but
2: you never know unless you try. But a little niceness goes a long way.
1: It sure does.
2: On a flight, especially when everybody else is not.
1: Yeah.
2: Denise says, I ordered an expensive perfume online. The store accidentally printed two order forms. I got two separate shipments, was only charged for one.
1: Well, look at you.
2: All righty.
1: Yeah, Taylor's. I was celebrating a friend's birthday. We went to Dairy Queen, had a new employee who made the blizzard wrong three times, so I left with four blizzards and only paid for one. They were going to throw them away. I said, whoa.
2: Let's not waste ice cream.
1: What do you mean throw them away?
2: That's ice cream abuse.
1: Yeah.
2: And those you can just put in the freezer.
1: Sure.
2: You got ice cream for the next 3-4 days.
1: They're not going to be exactly the same coming out of the freezer, but still.
2: Be fine.
1: Who's mad?
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1: I can get so socially awkward about things sometimes. 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
9: It's about as tough a family problem as you can get. An adult child has cut off communication with a parent, or the other way around. It's often represented as ungrateful kids, difficult parents, but the truth, experts say, is usually a lot more complicated and more common than you would think. Researchers estimate 1 in 5 people will become estranged from their father at some point. But here's what I find hopeful. Going no contact isn't always the end of the story. Sometimes it's more of a painful pause that gives both people time to heal, reflect, and grow. The common thread among those who found their way back, they stopped pointing fingers and looked inward instead. If you are estranged from someone you love, first of all, I am sorry. Take care of yourself. Stay open. Don't lose hope. But also, don't waste time either. Life is short. I'm Dr. Sanjay Gupta, helping you live a better life.
10: Are you tired of paying full price?

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1: If you ever happen to be at a wedding with Kevin Bacon,
2: it might happen to be there.
1: Yeah, just in case. Now, it's unlikely, but the odds
2: is... You know, at one point in my life, it could have been possible because I knew someone who was in a movie with Kevin Bacon. I am like, what? That's like a second degree of Kevin Bacon or something.
1: That's pretty close. I think you easily win that game. The odds, as they say, the odds are low, but never zero. Don't ask a DJ to play Footloose.
2: It could happen at any time.
1: You never know. I mean, he's 6 degrees of separation.
2: You never know.
1: A big enough wedding, and the odds are there that it's he could show up at one of
2: very
1: them.
2: Very possible.
1: But he does not want to hear Footloose. And it's not because he doesn't love the song. He says he loves the song.
2: People ask him to dance.
1: It's because they expect him to dance.
2: Yeah.
1: That it becomes not about the couple, but about him.
2: Yeah.
1: And he says about 10:30, the song comes on. Suddenly the wedding is about me getting out and dancing. People will literally form a circle around me and clap their hands like I'm a trained monkey.
2: That's a little funny.
1: That's like bullying, though. Do the dance. Say the thing, Bart. So please, if you respect Kevin Bacon.
2: But like, also, come on. I feel like that's just he did it. I get it. And he probably doesn't want to always be associated with
1: it. Sure.
2: But that's your thing, man.
1: Right. It's a little bit like how the band Radiohead hates to play their song Creep. And it's like,
2: but you kind of have to.
1: Biggest song.
2: Yeah.
1: It's the reason you have as many fans as you do.
2: Yeah.
1: Kevin Bacon, you wouldn't have as big of a following without Footloose. You might have to embrace it. You know what? If the couple clears it, because a lot of times the DJ will have like other songs you want to hear and songs you don't want to hear, like the forms like that.
2: Yeah, so maybe the bride and groom want to hear
1: couple's
2: Footloose.
1: Like Kevin Bacon
2: and they want him to dance.
1: Kira Sedgwick are invited, so you know we're going to play Footloose at about 10:30 after we've had 2 hours of an open bar.
2: Uh huh.
1: And then, you know, who knows what happens?
2: Yeah, or maybe kick off the night like that. It's like, here, we got Kevin Bacon dancing.
1: Just get it out of the way.
2: Get it out of the way, yeah. And then, like, everybody joins in.
1: And that's great.
2: Right, gets everyone out on the dance floor.
1: Instead of, like, the first dance for the couple and then inviting everybody else on.
2: Right.
1: Let's have Kevin Bacon. He doesn't want to do it.
2: Well, I'm sorry, Kevin Bacon. I feel like you kind of have to.
1: But if the couple are okay with it, him stealing the spotlight, then... I think by all means put it on.
2: All right.
1: And you know, to tie this all back in, Chuck Norris can put baby in a corner.
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1: Because it is National Ranch Day.
2: It is. So we're asking, what's your Mount Rushmore of condiments?
1: Mm-hmm.
2: Or dressings, I guess, can be included.
1: Sure.
2: Since ranch now, is a dressing.
1: Is ranch is a dressing slash condiment? Are we talking like powders, like salt and pepper? Are those condiments?
2: Those are seasonings.
1: Seasonings. Yeah. Okay. See, this is always a problem. What's a topping? What's a condiment? What's a seasoning?
2: Look, I don't want to have this argument today. That is for a different discussion. But like, if you're gonna text us one of those, you need to have an explanation.
1: I think.
2: Following it,
1: you need to justify.
2: Like, you can't just say cheese. You would have to say like Parmesan cheese sprinkled on your spaghetti or something.
1: Sure.
2: Because then I guess yes, fine, that's a condiment.
1: Arguably.
2: Right.
1: Right. That's not you're not gonna have that on its own on a charcuterie plate, right? You're not gonna just eat.
2: You're not gonna have ketchup on that either.
1: Parmesan.
2: Ketchup on a
1: chicken. But that's what I'm saying. That's why it's a condiment, because you're putting it on top of something. You're not eating it on its own.
2: I see what you're saying now.
1: Like slices of cheese you could eat on their own.
2: Yes. My first one is sour cream.
1: Of course it is, yeah.
2: I put sour cream on everything. You don't think it can go? Yes, it can.
1: Mm-hmm.
2: My second one could have been probably all four, and it's a chili crisp. Now, like a chili oil, but I like the really crunchy ones.
1: Mm-hmm.
2: Like the really crunchy chili oils. And there was one that you could get it at like World Market and at Pum, and it was
1: so good.
2: Crazy expensive, but it was the best. And I went down like this super deep internet hole trying to figure it out, but I guess it's been discontinued. So if anybody knows of this little goat, I think that's what it was called, this little goat chili crisp or chili crunch, oh, it was the best.
1: Yeah.
2: I need something to replace that one.
1: We went through those so fast.
2: I have, like, now I see a new one in a store and I buy it just to see if, like, it's similar. And it's not. It never is. There's nothing that's going to compare to that one. Anyway, moving on. My next one is going to be, so I had a hard time with this one. I think I'm going to go with sriracha mayo, but I was also considering, like, the lemon mayo.
1: Oh, yeah.
2: I really do like the lemon mayo. That's how I eat my French fries. But sriracha mayo, I kind of put that on everything, too.
1: Yep.
2: Like, you can put that on a salad.
1: Yeah, we have.
2: Yeah, we definitely
1: have. And I'll do it again.
2: Yeah. Don't tempt me. And then the other one, this, I think I've got a theme going here a little bit with this one, but like a hot honey. Because anytime someone talks about hot honey, it is immediately like if that's on a menu, that's what I order.
1: It's true. The hot honey definitely attracts you.
2: Hot honey, whatever it is, I'm like, yes, I'm here for this.
1: Like you're a fly ready to get stuck in it.
2: I'm ready. Ready.
1: Hit me with the hot honey.
2: Yeah.
1: Okay, I have a question for you. Is salsa a condiment?
2: Oh, sure.
1: I mean, listen, I'm not trying. I just, that's.
2: You can put it on different things. You're not just eating salsa with a chip. You can top it.
1: Right.
2: You know, you top it, you put it on your burrito. There's lots of reasons for salsa.
1: That's my tentative fourth, but I don't want to cause a ruckus here.
2: What kind of salsa?
1: I don't know. I just like salsa.
2: But like the green salsa or like the.
1: I like a salsa verde, but I like a paste picante.
2: Oh, all right.
1: I don't want my salsa made in New York City. I also said the sriracha mayo.
2: Yeah.
1: Because it is really good.
2: That one's always in our fridge.
1: I did also say the chili crunch. I liked the one that we had.
2: The new one that we just got, that's a good one. I found that at Home Goods. They have a weird little section of fun things.
1: Yeah.
2: But the problem with that is that you never, you can't always find the same thing twice.
1: No. Yeah, you can't get too attached to a chili crunch because you never know when you'll find or where you'll find the next one. And I did say ranch.
2: It's
1: National Ranch Day. And I was like, I'm not going to say ranch. It's not my top four favorite. And then I thought about all the things I put ranch on and be like, okay, maybe ranch is one of my favorite condiments.
2: It's pretty versatile.
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1: Yeah,
2: right?
1: There's still time. 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
2: Maybe he's like 19.
1: My poor kid, as much as he tries, he can't play soccer.
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1: Quick question for the boy dads out there. Do you know what your son sees when he opens his phone? There's a good chance it includes a world now known as the manosphere. A recent survey by Common Sense Media found 73% of teen boys regularly come across this kind of masculinity-focused content that sometimes paints men as victims and women as the enemy. Now here's what struck me. Boys rarely look for it. They may be searching for workout tips or skincare, and the algorithm serves up the rest. Child psychotherapist Katie Hurley spent 6 months studying these spaces for her new book called Breaking the Boy Code. What she found underneath all that bravado was insecurity. Boys searching for belonging, purpose, mattering. The best thing you can do as a parent is then making time to listen without rushing to fix anything. I'm Dr. Sanjay Gupta, helping you live a better life.
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0: 102.9 W4 Country. Good morning. It's Madison Riley and Brian Welch. It is 6:13.
1: And a hello to you. We are looking pretty sunny today with highs around 80.
0: 80. Yeah. So it's Tuesday. What are the next couple of days?
1: Tomorrow, the high is 80. We do have a chance of some scattered storms in the afternoon, which is too bad because you're going to be out at the Chelsea Community Fair tomorrow.
0: I know. Wait, when's the rain coming in?
1: I get it.
0: I know it's going to change. I won't hold you to it.
1: It's unfortunately the greatest odds at 4 to 6 p.m.
0: No!
1: Yeah, which is exactly when you're there.
0: Well, it works for you, though, because you're going to be in the dunk tank.
1: I won't care if it's raining. I'll care if it's thunderstorming.
0: Well, yeah, you won't want that.
1: But yes, I am a late addition to the dunk tank roster at the Chelsea Community Fair tomorrow, 5:30 to 6 p.m.
0: You do one dunk tank, then they want you for all of them.
1: Which I'm not even good at it. I can't swim.
0: No, you almost drown every time you get dunked.
1: I get water up my nose every single time. Although David did vouch for me and say that, yeah, it's impossible to keep water out of your nose.
0: Yeah.
1: So I've got a glasses strap. I've got water shoes. You know, that's the best I can do.
0: Yeah.
1: I'm prepared as I can be.
0: Okay.
1: So you're there 4 to 6.
0: Yes.
1: Tomorrow.
0: I'm excited. Tomorrow is going to be good, too. They've got bingo going on, and then the demolition derby is tomorrow night.
1: Ooh. Well, that'll be fun.
0: Good stuff. What time are we in the dunk tank?
1: 5:30.
0: 5:30. Yeah. Okay.
1: So your last half hour there.
0: All right.
1: So I'm going to have to bring Holland and

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0: 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Good morning. It's Rally and Well, Chad. 6:24.
1: Good morning. Ella Langley, by the way, tying the Billboard Hot 100 record. 19 weeks that song has been at number one.
0: She's killing it.
1: That's a three-way tie with Shaboozey's Tipsy and Lil Nas X's Old Town Road.
0: She's doing so great.
1: Longest running non-holiday track in chart history. Of course, the longest belongs to Mariah Carey.
0: Well, and the queen deserves it.
1: But Ella is closing on that, making it somewhat of a competition.
0: Pretty good.
1: Coming up, we're going through birthdays, who you share with, what else there is to celebrate, and what happened on this day in history, including the liberation of Paris. You're welcome.
0: Oh.
1: In World War II.
0: Oh, okay. Yeah.
1: Well, we'll get to that and more. After Lainey Wilson, 102.9 W4 Country.

0: 102.9 W4 Country. Good morning. It's Madison Raleigh and Brian Welch. It is 6:27 on Tuesday, August 25th.
1: Good morning. If it's your birthday, thanks for waking up early with us. You share it with Blake Lively, who is 39 today. Who loves orange soda? Kel loves orange soda. Kel Mitchell is 48 today. Alexander Skarsgård is 50. Claudia Schiffer, 56. Jodie Messina is also 56. Rachel Ray, 58. Billy Ray Cyrus, 65 today. Director Tim Burton is 68. Elvis Costello, 72. Gene Simmons is 77. One of the greatest names in baseball, Raleigh Fingers, turns 80 today. And Tom Skerritt is 93. Big list today.
0: That is a big list today. Well, happy birthday to all of them. Looking at the True Community Credit Union birthday list from W4Country.com, we need to say... We have to say happy birthday to Carrie Hill of Chelsea. Happy birthday to Josh Williams of Manchester. And happy birthday to Bonnie Pertui.
1: Gesundheit.
0: Yes, thank you. Their birthdays were all submitted to the True Community Credit Union birthday list at W4Country.com. If you're looking for an old day to celebrate, you can celebrate with a split.
1: It's a banana split?
0: National Banana Split Day.
1: Ooh, all right.
0: Sounds good to me. It is also National Whiskey Sour Day. I've not had a whiskey sour in a long time. I don't hate them.
1: Yeah.
0: It is National Kiss and Makeup Day. Just know who you're kissing and, you know.
1: Sure.
0: Just be careful with that. Let's see. Oh, it's Belgian Beer Week, too. Oh. And National Fishing Month. Did you know that?
1: I did not know that.
0: I did not know that either. Here we go. National Secondhand Wardrobe Day. We've gotten a few secondhand things for Holland.
1: Yeah.
0: One of them, I didn't know this, was my clothes secondhand.
1: Oh, really?
0: Yeah. Well, my mom had, like, given... my best friend, like from growing up, my best friend's mom clothes, my clothes for her little sister.
1: Oh, okay.
0: And then when Holland was born, she sent them to me.
1: Wow.
0: How crazy.
1: It's holding on to them for a while.
0: A while. Yeah.
1: On this day in the year 1814, a Library of Congress was destroyed by British forces. Rude. Much more British would have been to walk in there and go, it looks like these had never been read. Oh, sick burn. This day in 1944, Paris was liberated by Allied forces, ending 4 years of German occupation. And this day in the year 1998, a survey released that said one-third of Americans use the internet. 1998. We're still catching on.
0: One-third.
1: Imagine. Wow. If two-thirds of the country didn't use the internet.
0: I was using the internet in 1998.
1: Yeah.
0: Probably not regularly. Certainly not as often as I do on a daily basis.
1: Right.
0: But, 1998. You know, it depended on if my mom or dad were on the phone.
1: Of course. I think I was using Napster to download the Ghostbusters theme, which took 45 minutes.
0: There you go. Yeah. Oh,
1: that's
0: man.
1: What happened on this
0: remember
1: day in history.
0: The internet when it was like the good old days.
1: Yeah.
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1: Let's get a first look at the roadways.
0: Things are moving along right now. Looks like 94 running at posted speeds, and so is 23. M52, US 12 and 14, all looking pretty good right now. If you have a tip for us, 734-623-1029. 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
2: From the Cook and White Heating and Cooling Newsroom, I'm Renee Vitale. The trade dispute with Canada is ratcheting up as President Trump threatens to hit imported Canadian cars, trucks, auto parts, and steel with a massive 50% tariff starting January 1st. The announcement comes after bilateral trade negotiations between Washington and Ottawa collapsed over the weekend, with Canadian Prime Minister Mark Carney rejecting U.S. demands and promising dollar-for-dollar retaliatory tariffs next month. Posting on social media, Trump declared, "We do not need Canada," and urged automakers to build sold in the U.S. to avoid the duties, a move that could drastically alter supply chains across the border and impact vehicle prices for consumers. Blue Cross Blue Shield of Michigan is being criticized for changes it's making and how it covers mental and behavioral services. Effective March 1st of next year, it'll no longer cover counselors, therapists, and social workers with provisional licenses, as well as temporary limited psychologists working in private practice. Officials say it's part of an effort to curb waste, fraud, and abuse of medical billing. Critics call it a cost-cutting move and will limit care for some of the state's most vulnerable people and harm new clinicians in training. And the start of a new school year has raised health concerns. U.S. kindergarten vaccinations are continuing to drop. Among other things, the Centers for Disease Control and Prevention warns that it could lead to a sharp increase in measles that'll continue to get worse. Polio vaccines also decreased in more than half of the United States from the previous year. That's the latest from the Cook & White Newsroom. Cook & White, your trusted local carrier expert for over 85 years.

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0: 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Good morning. It's Madison Raleigh and Brian Welch at 6:39.
1: Good morning. Looking fairly sunny today with highs around 80.
0: Okay, do you have a fun fact for us today?
1: I do. A majority of Americans say it's fine to help friends and family get a job.
0: Yeah.
1: It's actually said 42% consider it good to use personal contacts to help a family member or friend secure a job. However, two-thirds say a hiring manager should choose a more qualified stranger over a reasonably qualified personal connection.
0: Well, okay, here's the thing. A personal connection will get your foot in the door.
1: Sure.
0: We'll get your name to the top of the stack.
1: Right. Can't get you a job, but we'll get you attention
0: right.
1: in a potentially crowded job market.
0: And I think we absolutely should be doing that with each other, supporting each other and lifting each other up, promoting mm-hmm. each other. And you know what? You don't even have to say, because I've recommended people before, and it's come back to kind of bite me. Not in a way that, like, they were a horrible employee or something, but, like, it just didn't work out. It was a short-term employment or something like that.
1: Right.
0: So I thought, okay, I'm not doing that again. But I will say, I know someone who needs a job. I'm not vouching for them. I'm not saying they're the best.
1: Wait, currently
0: individual.
1: You know someone who does it? You're saying in general? You know
0: no,
1: someone?
0: No, I do know okay. someone who needs a job. But that's a different story. But I will say, like, yes, I know this person. Yes, they need a job. I wouldn't say that if I didn't think that they would be a fit.
1: Sure.
0: For the position. But I'm also not, like, overly... I'm not vouching for them. I'm not saying, like, I think that... Because I don't work with this person. I don't know what this person is like behind the scenes.
1: Right.
0: I know this person on a personal level.
1: Right. Yeah, I have not worked with this person.
0: Right.
1: I am a friend with this person.
0: Right.
1: I get along with them.
0: And if someone calls me, you know, like another employer of someone who worked here, I will answer the employee-related questions.
1: Mm-hmm.
0: You know what I'm saying?
1: Yeah.
0: Like, I'm very careful with how I recommend somebody.
1: That's smart. Yeah. Don't just say blanket. Yeah, they'd be great for the job.
0: But I do think that, yeah, in this world, life's hard, man. Adulting is difficult.
1: Use your connections.
0: Absolutely.
1: In terms of which industry has the most nepotism, you're familiar with, benefiting from one of your relatives being mm-hmm. in the industry. They say politics received is the top perceived nepotism. No
0: yeah.
1: real surprise there.
0: Sure. Right? No, that
1: followed
0: kind of checks out.
1: Closely by business, which I thought was interesting. But then I guess I was thinking of like
0: business?
1: Colin Farrell in Horrible Bosses, where it's like sometimes it's the son
0: it's,
1: or
0: yeah,
1: your kid who
0: kid
1: takes
0: the
1: over the business.
0: Yeah.
1: On acting at 78%.
0: Well, yeah.
1: I'm surprised that fell below business.
0: So I think with acting and politics specifically, it can be one of those things where you have to kind of have you know the lifestyle.
1: Right.
0: You have knowledge of how it really works. Mm-hmm. It's not, I mean, not that you can't break into either of them.
1: But
0: I do think that it's helpful to have that sort of background specifically so that, you know, you really, I mean, you could probably say that for any job. But I think those versus other jobs, because they're not normal.
1: You're more familiar with
0: they're
1: it.
0: They're not normal yeah. jobs, you know. It's not something that you could, it's not something sort of, you could go work at this place and do something and similar at another place, you know, and
1: right. Okay.
0: I'm not explaining it right, but I think you know what I mean.
1: I think
0: sorry.
1: I do. All right. 734-623-1029. Have you helped a friend or family member get a job?
0: Yeah.
1: Or has somebody helped you?
0: Yeah.
1: And how did it go?
0: Yeah.
1: We can keep names out of it if it didn't go well.
0: I had someone help me get the job here.
1: Even though you didn't want it.
0: Technically, two people. I didn't want it. I absolutely did not want it.
1: It took two people to haul you in the door,
0: as I
1: recall.
0: It's true. I was done with radio. I thought I was over it. Uh-huh. I'd worked in Grand Rapids, Lansing. I'd worked in Grand Rapids twice, Lansing twice, and I'd worked in Detroit.
1: Mm-hmm.
0: And I was kind of over it. I thought I was moving on. And then my former boss from one of the times I was in Lansing called our, well, now former boss here.
1: Right.
0: And said, you got to hire this girl. And I was like, why would you do that, man?
1: I don't want it. And here
0: but
1: you
0: here
1: are.
0: But here I am. And then mm-hmm. when I came in, I saw someone that I didn't know was working here that I worked with, our engineer, actually.
1: Oh.
0: That I didn't know. We had worked together at a different radio station.
1: Yeah. Uh-huh.
0: And I didn't know he was working here. And I didn't know this until later, went to our former boss that used to work here
1: uh-huh.
0: and said, you got to hire this girl.
1: Well.
0: That was really nice of him.
1: Yeah, it was.
0: I appreciated
1: he didn't have
0: that.
1: To do that.
0: No, he didn't.
1: Meanwhile, I had to kick the doors in on my own. Mm-hmm. But look at us.
0: I've done that before, too.
1: Yeah.
0: Here we are.
1: You had to do that before you were, everybody was trying to get you hired somewhere.
0: That's correct. When I wanted the job.
1: have you benefited from having somebody in the industry, a friend, a family member, or have you helped somebody get a job? 734-623-1029. And how did it go?
0: Yeah, how'd it work out?
1: It's Jameson Rogers and Luke Combs right now on 102.9.

0: 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Good morning. It's Riley and Welch at 6:47.
1: Good morning. 42% of us think that we should be using personal connections to help us land jobs. I'm surprised that's not higher.
0: Right?
2: And truly, I mean, get the job on your own merit, but get in the door however you can.
1: Get to the top of the stack of resumes, like you said.
0: Absolutely.
1: Andrew called and said, shout out to his buddy Ethan, who got him a job working on a pipeline. He's turned that into a pretty nice career.
0: That's great.
1: Chad said, we know Chad, the garbage truck driver, said he got jobs for two of his boys at the company.
0: Are those the ones? Because we have a few garbage truck guys that call or text us once in a while.
1: Do you think, are they all the same family?
0: Are you guys all friends? I love it. That's great.
1: However, we got a cautionary tale from Stacy, recommended someone. They ended up not working out, but the worst was I was the middleman between the person and my boss.
0: That's not fun.
1: Oh, boy. You better really mean that recommendation if you're going to be the middle between your friend and the boss.
0: So not fun.
1: No, that's not a good way to go.
0: No.
1: What's happening on the roads?
0: Well, I am happy to report not a lot going on right now. 94 running at posted speeds. It looks like 23 is as well. M52, US 12, and M14 all looking good. You do see the traffic at the 275 and 96 interchange kind of starting to form, the usual stuff there. If you have a tip for us, 734-623-1029. 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
1: Looking good so far this morning. 94 is running at posted speeds, and so is 23, M52, US 12, and M14 all looking good. We are seeing some heavier traffic at that 14, 96, 275 interchange, though, and 275, both directions as you're approaching the interchange, is getting pretty slow. If you have a tip for us, 734-623-1029. 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
4: Hello. Looking fairly sunny today with highs around 80.
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4: Coming up, it still feels like summer. However, we know school's about to start. We want to know when school's starting.
2: Yeah.
4: Are you ready for it?
2: I think most schools in our listening area here across W4 country are starting next week. I think some of them are going back this week, and then some of them are not going back until after the holiday. We have a holiday coming up.
4: Oh, is that this Monday, isn't it?
2: It's no, next.
4: Next Monday?
2: Yeah. Wait, I think.
4: Are you sure?
2: No. Yeah, it's next. This Monday is the 31st. A lot of kids are going back on the 31st.
4: Okay.
2: Yeah, so anyway, let us know when you're going back. And are you ready? Are you prepared?
4: You still have summer plans you're trying to squeeze in?
2: Yeah, what are you doing these last few days?
4: Let us know. 734-623-1029.

0: 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Good morning. It's Madison Riley and Brian Welch. It is 7:10.
1: Good morning, and we're looking pretty sunny today with highs around 80. We asked when school starts. We thought it was just coming up.
0: August 25th. No, I knew there were a couple of schools that started this week or last week. I didn't realize there were so many that have already started. Tecumseh already started on the 17th. And someone said, like, I've been in school for 2 weeks. My brother started on Monday. SMCC. St. Mary's? Is that St. Mary's Catholic School Central?
1: Catholic cool.
0: yeah, man. Like, that's early, I feel like. Is that normal?
1: The 17th.
0: So I remember when I was a kid, we started, like, there was a run of, like, I don't know, 3 or 4 years where we started before Labor Day.
1: Right.
0: And then they switched it back and it was after Labor Day.
1: Well, because at one point, wasn't there like a statewide requirement that schools didn't start till after Labor Day because they were trying to juice tourism?
0: Oh, is that right?
1: I think so.
0: And that makes sense. So anyway, we're wondering, how's that going for you? If you are back, how's it going? And, but if not, I mean, I know a lot of schools, like, okay, Dexter and Ann Arbor schools, they're not starting until, no, Ann Arbor starts next week, I think, right?
1: We did get one text. Yeah, Ann Arbor is the 31st.
0: So you got about a week left of your summer vacation, or 2 weeks left of your summer vacation for a lot of, our listening area, throughout W4 country here. And I want to know, like, what are you doing in the last, like, to stretch out summer?
1: How are you squeezing the rest of the juice out of summer?
0: Yeah, I'm over it.
1: I know you are.
0: The juice is gone.
1: You're just, I got everything I needed from
0: the juice has been drank
1: early in summer.
0: And I'm done.
1: I'm good. I've got all the summer that I need.
0: It's fine. Yeah, man, Danny, my kids started yesterday. My Ginny said my granddaughter went back last week. Columbia Central in Brooklyn starts tomorrow. That's what Laura said. Howell started last Wednesday. Sand Creek, thanks, Melissa, had a half day yesterday. Ron says his son starts the week after Labor Day. All right. Okay. 734-623-1029. So how are you? What were the things that you did when you were a kid that were like, this was like your last chance to do this?
1: The end of summer.
0: I had friends who went camping.
1: Yeah.
0: And I'm not a camper, but we would go out and visit them for a couple of days.
1: Like they're animals at the zoo.
0: Well,
1: they
0: would spend like the entire summer. So I grew up in Grand Rapids, and a lot of people in Grand Rapids, I guess, I don't know, this must be a West Michigan thing. They go to the beach and like they just set up camp for the summer.
1: Oh.
0: And so I had a couple of, like, our neighbors did that. And my cousin, they would do like good chunks, like throughout the summer, not maybe the entire thing.
1: Yeah.
0: And then my best friend growing up, her family would go out and camp for like most of the summer. And I think it was easy because like mom and dad could like go to work still, like they could still kind of handle going back and forth because like from Grand Rapids to Lake Michigan is like, you know, an hour or 45 minutes, depending on where you are. So I think that was like an easy thing. So they just kind of like locked it in and did that. And that was their thing that they did every year. And so we would go out and visit the last like little bit. And we had a friend who had a cottage too on like just off of the beach, which was super nice.
1: Mm-hmm.
0: And I think we would always spend a week out there at the beginning of summer. And then it was like the week at the end of summer. And it was like, I didn't want the week at the end of summer because it was always fun. But I knew that like, once that was done, yeah, I had to go back to school. So my mom would take me back to school shopping. We would do all of the things, the second to the last week of August.
1: Yep.
0: And then the last week of August, we did that. And then it was like that weekend, it was always scrambling to do the things that we forgot,
1: mm-hmm,
0: before we went on vacation.
1: Yep.
0: And we're recovering from vacation.
1: Uh-huh.
0: So it was kind of a lot.
1: Yeah. We had a friend of mine in high school had, his family had a cabin and they would do a weekend where it was like, just you know, the, mm-hmm, guys
0: there. Yeah.
1: And it was high school, but so our parents drove us up there.
0: Aww. So that was kind of like your last ditch thing to do
1: and,
0: for summer,
1: you know, like taking these little winding dirt roads that are like single lane, and it says, you know, sound horn because there could be cars coming the other,
0: yeah,
1: way, like kind of get back in there. And it was on Lake Michigan, and yeah, I've got pictures of that. Like, it's the only time I ever played volleyball. because they all wanted to play volleyball. And I was like, what am I going to do, just not play?
0: Well, that's the other thing. A lot of sports have been back in session already.
1: Yeah.
0: If you do fall sports, you know, we went past Dexter High School the other day, and they were, there was a couple of teams doing things out there. So I think a lot, even if you're not back in school yet, like the activities have started.
1: Practice has started.
0: Yeah.
1: Ron said he's taking the family up to Mackinac before my son goes back to school.
0: Oh, nice.
1: It'd be a lot of fun.
0: For 4 days, that's a good amount of time to spend in Mackinac. Especially if you're on the island or around the city.
1: Mm-hmm.
0: Like Mackinac City is cool too.
1: Anthony says, now that school started, I have to make sure I leave the house on time or I get stuck behind the buses.
0: Oh, yeah.
1: Mm-hmm.
0: Yep.
1: Back to school affects everybody, Anthony. In fact, let's see what's going on in the roadways right now.
0: Well, I am happy to report that things are moving pretty smoothly so far. It looks like 23 is running around posted speeds. So is 94. And 52 US 12 and 14 are looking good. We are seeing kind of the usual stuff at the 14, 20, 275 and 96 interchange. And then once you get past, like,

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0: 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Good morning. It's Madison Riley and Brian Welch. It is 7:23. We're talking about getting back to school here, but what do you do? What are those last final things that you do before you head back? Mm-hmm. We have a lot of people listening throughout W4 Country who are already back. Some are back later this week or next week or in a couple of weeks. But like, what are the last final things that you're doing before school starts? Are you scrambling to get ready for the school year? Are you stretching out the last little bit of summer?
1: I would also really screw up my sleep schedule. You know, like, this is the time when they recommend you try to get back on track. Yeah. But this was like, you know, overnights at my friends' places, and, you know, we'd move all our computers into one guy's basement and
0: sure.
1: like, not leave. I was like, this is our last chance to do this for an extended period.
0: Yeah.
1: So let's do it.
0: So, yeah, you make the most of it, right? Yep. 734-623-1029. We did have another Mackinac Island. 0386 said, my family and I would always round up the summer break by going up north, walking the Mackinac Bridge on Labor Day during our last camping trip of the season. Lots of fun. And that's the bridge, not the island necessarily. But
1: yeah.
0: We always did a trip up to Mackinac Island. That was like a yearly thing for my family too.
1: Oh, yeah?
0: I don't remember when in the summer it was, but we would always do that for, I don't know, a little while.
1: I think it's been since middle school that I've been there.
0: Oh, let's go.
1: They still don't have cars, right?
0: That's correct.
1: Okay.
0: 734-623-1029. Tracy says, I am giving my house one last good cleaning.
1: I mean, you know what?
0: Like, that's a nice fresh start, right?
1: Right.
0: Like, get it done, get it taken care of, start it right. Like we kind of do like a wrap-up cleaning on Sunday. So that we're ready for the week.
1: Because as much as we don't want to do it Sunday, we know we really won't want to do it Monday.
0: No, and like waking up like that, not fun.
1: No.
0: It doesn't start the morning out right at all. Let's see. Sunny says, I'm trying to organize my closet so I can see all of my choices. I have too many silly teacher t-shirts, so you must be a teacher. So yeah, I mean, that makes sense, right? Like, especially if you're a teacher going back to school, you've already been back at work,
1: right?
0: But what are you trying to do, like, before you really really got to get back into things?
1: Mm-hmm.
0: What are you doing
1: before the kids all show up?
0: Mm-hmm. Tina says, I get all of my appointments taken care of, the dentist, the optometrist, the salon, etc. We don't have time for that during the school year. I'm also going grocery shopping, getting my meal prepping set, all the veggies and for lunches, cleaning the house, doing laundry, running any errands.
1: Oof, good for you.
0: Yeah. I mean, you got to start somewhere, right?
1: Yeah. Sounds like she started everywhere.
0: Rochelle says, we went and explored Philly for the weekend. Got back Sunday. We got back to school yesterday. My son is a senior this year. His 18th birthday was Friday, so lots to celebrate. Wow, you guys, you have a big year coming up.
1: Happy birthday.
0: That's great. Yeah.
1: A classic summer destination, Philadelphia.
0: We did that. My mom and I did that one summer. We just talked about that the other day.
1: We talked about the Liberty Bell. Yeah. And how small it is.
0: It's not as cool as you think it is.
1: Well,
0: I don't know. It's
1: there
0: fine.
1: You go. Some more ideas if you're looking for summer. Here's Taylor Swift.

0: 102.9 W4 Country. Good morning. It's Madison Rayleigh, Brian Welch. It is 729, and we got to wrap this up real quick because we got a couple of fun responses here. What are you doing, or what do you do? What did you do in the last week before school started?
1: Uh-huh.
0: Like, just are you soaking up the last bit of summer, or are you scrambling to prep? I think we got a couple of teachers texting us.
1: I love it.
0: I don't know if Lauren is a teacher, but it sounds like something's happening because she says, I'm mourning the loss of late nights, late mornings, and drinking my lunch.
1: I had one or two teachers I think maybe still did that.
0: 6532 says, I'm refilling anxiety meds. Yep. No, I get that though.
1: Yep.
0: And I love Scott's response is the best response here. We're not doing a single thing for school. Not one. I play with my daughters. We play video games. I hang out with my family before everyone goes 15 different directions.
1: Oh, that is a good
0: answer. That's sweet. Yeah, I like that.
1: Make the most of it. All right, let's get a look at the roads. What's going on?
0: We do have a little heavier traffic right now at the 94 and 23 interchange. Nothing major. A little heavier traffic on 94 westbound once you get past 275, and then it does slow down past Telegraph. A little heavier traffic at the 23 and 14 interchange, and some heavier traffic on 96. Looks like there is an incident on 96 eastbound right at 23. We have some slow-moving traffic at the interchange, and then it is heavier off and on as you head towards Kensington. If you have a tip for us, 734-623-1022. That's the latest from the only station specializing in your local traffic, 102.9 W4 Country.
1: We'll go back to the newsroom and get your headlines. 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
2: From the Cook and White Heating and Cooling Newsroom, I'm Renee Vitale. President Trump's administration yesterday unveiled a sweeping new round of sanctions aimed at further isolating Iran's economy, with Treasury Secretary Scott Bessent describing the move as an economic D-Day targeting Tehran's global financial networks. The sanctions focus on cutting off revenue sources tied to shipping, oil, crypto, gold, and aviation, and warn the country's continuing business with Iran could face secondary penalties. Officials say Trump is personally calling world leaders to urge them to sever economic ties with Tehran as the conflict nears its six-month mark. Iran's currency has already plunged to a record low ahead of the announcement, and Iranian officials are vowing harsh retaliation. Prosecutors say former Jackson County Sheriff's Deputy 26-year-old Tyler Strausser, who was fired from the sheriff's office before the charges were filed, was arraigned on two counts of first-degree criminal sexual conduct, including one involving a child younger than 13, along with one count of second-degree criminal sexual conduct. Authorities say the allegations date back to 2017 and came to light during an investigation that began in 23. Strausser is being held on a $250,000 bond, and a preliminary court hearing is scheduled for Friday. First-degree criminal sexual conduct in Michigan is punishable by up to life in prison. Michigan drivers are getting some relief at the pump. AAA says the average price for regular unleaded has dropped 11 cents over the past week to about $4.16 a gallon. Ann Arbor has one of the state's highest averages at about $4.25. That's the latest from the Cook and White newsroom. 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

0: 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Good morning. It's Madison Riley and Brian Welch. It is 7:38.
1: Good morning. Looking pretty sunny today with highs around 80.
0: Are you ready to play Beat Brian's Brain?
1: I guess so.
0: $350 on the line today from our friends at A2 Auto Glass.
1: Getting intense. $350 on the line. If you think you can answer more of these five trivia questions correctly than I can, you better call us right now at 734-623-1029. We'll put your mettle and mine to the test. 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

0: 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Good morning. It's Madison Rally and Brian Welch. It is 7:41.
1: Are the phones working?
0: I don't know. We didn't get one call there for Beat Brian's Brain, which I don't think has ever happened in history, except for the times when the phones haven't been working.
1: It's usually our best indicator when we offer a potential prize of $350.
0: Yeah, it freaks us out a little bit because we really think no one's listening. Is no one listening?
1: So if you're listening and you thought, nah, I'm not going to try today.
0: It's $350, man.
1: All right,
0: I'll tell you what. Someone needs to call us right now. 734-623-1029. I just want to know that the phones are working. And just for calling, I'll give you concert tickets. But here's the catch. They're going to be concert tickets of my choice.
1: Ooh.
0: But if you want to play Beat Brian's Brain instead, you can.
1: Oh, you can take concert tickets. Madison chooses.
0: Yeah.
1: Or face me for the chance at 350.
0: Oh, look at the phones light up.
1: Hey, it works.
0: All right.
1: Should I just hit the next button here?
0: Yeah.
1: W4 Country, who's this? Okay, maybe they don't work.
0: What is happening?
1: Let's try this one. W4 Country, who's this?
2: This is Emily.
1: Hey, Emily. Thanks for calling in and proving that our phones work.
0: Right. Emily's a real person, I think. So,
2: yes.
0: Great. That's wonderful news. Okay, Emily, do you want concert tickets of my choosing, or do you want to play Beat Brian's Brain and possibly win $350?
2: I'll try to beat Brian's brain this morning.
0: All right. I like it.
1: Game on.
0: Sweating over here already, man. We haven't started. All right. Emily, the first thing you need to do to play is to get Brian Welch out of the studio.
2: Okay, Brian, go get some coffee.
0: Go get some coffee.
1: I will.
0: Sounds pretty good. Will you take my mug, too?
1: No. Ugh. Only for me.
0: As he heads out, I am going to remind you have 7 seconds to answer each of these questions. Emily, are you ready?
2: Sure.
0: Okay, which 1994 animated Disney film was originally titled King of the Jungle before filmmakers realized the setting was wrong?
2: The Jungle Book.
0: Question number 2, what fruit is known as alligator pear because of its rough green skin and pear shape? Is that a lime, a kiwi, or an avocado?
2: An avocado.
0: Question number 3, what is the only mammal capable of true sustained flapping flight?
2: The only mammal. I have no idea.
0: You want to guess?
2: A flying squirrel.
0: Okay. Question number 4. Hey, any guess is better than no guess. In question number four, in Greek mythology, who is the giant multi-headed hound that guards the gates of the underworld?
2: In Hercules.
0: You're so close.
2: Oh my gosh. Yes. What is his name? I'm trying to think of the Hercules song that says it. I can't think of his name. It's in Hercules, so okay. No, I can't think of anything.
0: Okay, I'll give you half credit for that one. And then here's the final question. Born in Washington, D.C., this legendary comedian shocked the entertainment world in 2005 when he abruptly walked away from a massive $50 million contract and fled to South Africa. Beyond his sketch comedy masterpiece, he co-wrote and starred in the 1998 cult classic Stoner film. Over a decade later, he returned to the big screen with Bradley Cooper's 2018 blockbuster. He has made Yellow Springs, Ohio, his longtime family home, and he is an iconic entertainer. He was awarded the prestigious Mark Twain Prize for American Humor in 2019. Who is he?
2: I also have no idea. Bradley Cooper, 2018. I have no idea.
0: You want to name any comedian?
2: Sure, Mark Wahlberg. That's totally wrong.
0: Okay, no, I like your guesses. Okay, Brian Welch, come back in.
1: Okay.
0: All right.
1: Here I come.
0: Are you ready?
1: My headphones, yeah.
0: Okay, question number 1. Which 1994 animated Disney film was originally titled King of the Jungle before filmmakers realized the setting was wrong?
1: Sounds like The Lion King.
0: That is The Lion King. Question number 2. What fruit is known as the alligator pear because of its rough green skin and pear shape? Is it the lime, the kiwi, or the avocado?
1: The avocado?
0: That is the avocado. You both got that one right. Question number 3. What is the only mammal capable of true sustained flapping flight?
1: A bat.
0: That That's correct. That's 3 points for Brian Welch. Question number four. In Greek mythology, who is the giant multi-headed hound that guards the gates of the underworld?
1: I always forget what order the letters go in, but Cerberus?
0: Cerberus is correct. What do you mean the order the letters
1: go in? I always think
0: in?
1: It's Cerebrus for some reason.
0: Oh.
1: Cerberus.
0: Cerberus, yes. And then born in Washington, D.C., this legendary comedian shocked the entertainment world in 2005 when he abruptly walked away from a massive $50 million contract and fled to South Africa. Beyond his sketch comedy masterpiece, he co-wrote and starred in a 1998 cult classic stoner film. Over a decade later, he returned to the big screen with Bradley Cooper in his 2018 blockbuster. He has famously made Yellow Springs, Ohio his longtime family home, and this iconic entertainer was awarded the prestigious Mark Twain Prize for American Humor in 2019. Who is he?
1: That's Dave Chappelle.
0: That is Dave Chappelle. Wow, 5 out of 5 for Brian Welch. You can't beat him when he's perfect, but that was a great game. Emily, I am going to give you the concert tickets of my choice anyway, if you're interested.
2: Sure.
0: Okay, great. Because you called, you helped us out. We appreciate that,
1: too.
0: Yeah,
1: we do.
0: All right. Hang on the line, Emily. We will get some info from you. We'll talk concert tickets here coming up.
1: Right now, let's get a look at the roadways. We'll play again tomorrow for 400.
0: All right. It is looking a little slower going on 23 southbound right now ahead of 96 in the Brighton area. It's pretty slow moving right there at the interchange. 96 eastbound, we're looking a little heavier off and on between 23 and Kensington. 23 southbound right around 14, and at the 14 interchange, you're going to see some heavier traffic. Looks like 94 westbound starting around Michigan Avenue, continuing all the way to State Street. You're also going to see some heavier traffic. It is slower going right at the 23 and 94 interchange. If you have a tip for us, 734-623-1029. That's the latest from the only station specializing in your local traffic, 102.9 W4 Country.
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0: Portal 2.9 W4 Country and Morgan Wallen at 7:58 on your Tuesday morning. Here's a look at the roadways.
1: We have some slower moving traffic due to an incident in a couple of spots. 94 westbound. It looks like there's a crash right around Michigan Avenue. It is slower going, starting just ahead of Huron Street, continuing all the way through the interchange. And then at the interchange, we have an incident, crash on 23. Looks like the northbound side, slow going, starting just north of Michigan Avenue. It's a little heavier on Michigan Avenue right around 23 and Michigan Avenue a little closer to downtown Saline. It is a little heavier on 14 both directions right at the 23 interchange, and on the westbound side you're going to see that continuing past Main right now. Also looks like we have some slow moving traffic on 23 southbound right at or just ahead of 96, and on 96 eastbound right at 23 that continues heavier off and on past Kensington. If you have a tip for us, 734-623-1029. That's the latest from the only station specializing in your local traffic, 102.9 W4 Country. 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
1: Good morning. We are looking pretty sunny today with highs around 80.
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1: Coming up, we got another letter, Madison. Oh. Somebody enjoying the end of summer. They actually went hiking in Yellowstone. But some other hikers told them, you're talking too loud. You're ruining Yellowstone.
0: What?
1: So we're going to get our writer's point of view.
0: Okay.
1: I guess we have to decide if, based on what one side tells us, were they being too loud while they're hiking?
0: I don't know. You're outside. You can use your outdoor voices.
1: That's my outdoor voices. Yeah, you're in a national park. There's lots of space. Okay. They said they barely saw any other hikers, but one couple said, you're really ruining this for us.
0: Eh.
1: I'll read you the letter.
0: You ever going to see him again? Forget about it.
1: I'll read you the letter coming up. It's 102.9.

0: 102.9 W4 Country. Good morning. It's Madison Riley and Brian Welch. It is 8:09.
1: Good morning. Looking pretty sunny today with highs around 80. We got another letter, Madison.
0: I love this.
1: Yeah.
0: Keep messaging us. We're here to help you.
1: Okay, so this sounds like our writer here today was making the most of the end of summer, like we've been talking about.
0: Yeah.
1: Summer's about to come to an end. On a trip to Yellowstone, she says, we were hiking in Yellowstone with my husband and two friends. We were talking at a normal volume and let out a little woo when we took a photo at the end of the trailhead.
0: A little woo?
1: A little woo.
0: Why do I have a feeling it was a bigger woo?
1: Well, we only have one perspective here. Then an older woman got in my husband's face saying that we were being disrespectful and too noisy and that people come to nature for peace and quiet. I told her, we don't have to listen to this. We weren't shouting, playing music, or disturbing anyone. There are very few people out here on the trail, and now I'm wondering if we broke some unwritten rule of national park etiquette.
0: Oh my gosh, I don't know. I don't think I've ever been to a national park like that.
1: She asks, are we being inconsiderate, or is this woman crazy? To get in someone's face over that, I mean, don't know how close, but
0: that's
1: says,
0: a lot.
1: Got in my husband's face and says, accuses you of being disrespectful and too noisy.
0: Well, I'm saying you don't know who's had a bad day.
1: Yeah.
0: And maybe she was just bringing it out on you.
1: Could be.
0: And also, like, in this case, I really want to tell you to just leave it in the past because you're never going to see these people again.
1: Hopefully not.
0: What's done is done. I mean, do you plan on hiking a lot more trails? And so you want to know for future?
1: I mean, if you plan on doing this again and it's important to know, I guess there's unspoken rules that you're just supposed to hike quietly and only look. Take nothing but pictures, leave nothing but footprints. Don't make any noise.
0: Is that a thing?
1: I mean, take nothing but pictures, leave nothing but footprints.
0: Yes, that's a thing. But I mean, is it a thing to just be real quiet in nature?
1: I don't know.
0: Is that an unwritten rule? Who hikes? We need to know.
1: Yeah, how are you supposed to know if it's unwritten?
0: 734-623-1029. I mean, and I get like you don't want to disturb wildlife. And if you're making a lot of noise, you're probably drawing a lot of attention to yourself.
1: But that's what you're supposed to do, is to scare away, you know, wildlife.
0: Bears and
1: is
0: stuff.
1: Make
0: we
1: noise.
0: Just talked about a woman we just talked about her yesterday, right? A woman who was attacked by a bear.
1: She jiu-jitsu kicked the bear.
0: On a walk.
1: Yep.
0: And she was trying to, but I mean, making noise in that case didn't really work.
1: Well, she tried, but I think the bear was already coming at her.
0: Yeah.
1: So, I mean, you're just doing the best you can at that point.
0: I don't know. 734-623-1029.
1: If you're familiar with hiking,
0: we have a lot of outdoorsy people that listen to us. We may not be the outdoorsy type, but I know we have a lot. I'm saying it's outdoor. It's you're outside. You're in the wilderness. Outdoor voices are fine.
1: Yeah, that's the whole point of the outdoor. If not there, where?
0: Where? Yeah.
1: It sounds like there weren't many people on the trail, and this. You know, one of the few other people they encountered, it's like, you're being so loud and you're ruining it for
0: and
1: me.
0: Nobody else complained at all. I mean, there weren't that many people, but this was the only person that said anything.
1: It's like it sounds like the second or third, fourth person they saw.
0: Mm-hmm. I don't know. What was everybody else doing?
1: Now, more people, it would be noisier.
0: Right.
1: Do you want to answer this?
0: You would think. I don't know. I'm afraid.
1: Okay. 734-623-1029, just in case we have different definitions of what's disrespectful, just like this lady.
0: Yeah.
1: Give us your advice here if there is an unwritten code for hiking and trails and national parks that you're supposed to be quiet.
0: Nature. Let us know. Huh. I've never heard that before.
1: Because you're supposed to be quiet.
0: No, I don't know. I don't think so.
1: Let's take a look at the roads.
0: Okay, we do have a couple of incidents to report. One of them is on 23 northbound, just north of 94, and it is slow going, starting around 12. We have some slower moving traffic due to a crash on 94 westbound. This is around Michigan Avenue, and slowdowns are starting ahead of Huron Street now. We also have some heavier traffic on 14 westbound. This is from 23 towards Barton, and we still have some slower moving traffic on 96. This is eastbound from 23 to Kensington. If you have a tip for us, 734-623-1029. That's the latest from the only station specializing in your local traffic, 102.9 W4 Country.
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1: Good morning. We are the problem solvers. And we got another letter, someone sharing that they were going hiking in Yellowstone and talking at what they believed to be a normal volume. Took a picture at the end of this trail before they continued back and let out a little woo.
0: I bet the woo was not as little as they're saying.
1: It was bigger than what I just did.
0: It was a bigger woo.
1: And they did not see many people, but one of the only handful of people they saw, an older woman, got in her husband's face and said, "You are being too loud and ruining this. You're being disrespectful." Our writer, to her credit, said, "We don't have to listen to you.
0: Yeah.
1: Get out of my face."
0: I think that was the right response. I do think that was the right response.
1: So, but then she's left wondering, is this an unwritten rule to be quiet in national parks? And in fact, I think we have
0: this is the cool part about this, right? Like, we have so many different people that are listening to us from all different areas and backgrounds and
1: because we don't know
0: educations and all of the things. So if you have an issue, you can shoot it out to us. We'll ask. We'll poll the audience and see what we come up with.
1: And we've got someone on the line now. What's your advice?
2: I absolutely recommend the opposite of what the old lady said. I'm a resident of Wyoming. I live 55 miles from Yellowstone, and the more noise you make, the better off you are. There's a lot of bear attacks. There's a lot of other animals out there. If you're not making noise, you're doing something wrong. And all the park rangers will tell you the same thing.
0: Ah.
1: Wow.
0: So it's a safety thing. You should be making noise.
2: Yeah. If you're not making noise, you're quiet. That's when you're going to startle a bear, sneak up on a mountain lion, something that you don't want to do.
1: So a good argument for having conversation with your

0: your other hikers. Now, are you passing through the area, or are you listing on the W4 Country app?
1: I have a house in Hudson, Michigan, too, and I'm a resident of Wyoming, so I go back and
2: forth. You go back and forth. Okay. Wow. All right. Well, thank you. Thanks for listening, and thanks for calling.
1: Okay. God bless you.
0: And don't forget, when you are in Wyoming, you can stream us on the W4 Country app for free.
2: Yeah, you can.
0: So you know that when we're asking more questions about national parks, that you can chime in and answer.
2: Yeah.
0: So there you go.
2: I love this.
0: Be loud.
2: This is why we do this, because we can help you solve problems.
0: Be like, sorry, lady, I don't want to get eaten by a mountain lion.
2: Mm-hmm.
0: So you want to enjoy your nature, you'd better also have bear spray.
2: And if you have a problem, 734-623-1029, we'll help you solve it.
0: We will. That was easy.
2: I like that one.
0: Wash my hands of that one.
2: Nice.
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0: 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Let's check the roadways.
1: We're still watching a couple of incidents on 23 northbound. There is an incident just north of 94, and we have slow-moving traffic starting just south of Michigan Avenue. We have an incident on 94 as well. This is around Michigan Avenue, and backups are starting now before Grove Street, right around where the split comes back together from 94 and 12. We have some heavier traffic at 14 and 23 in Michigan Avenue, a little closer to downtown Saline. If you have a tip for us, 734-623-1029. That's the latest from the only station specializing in your local traffic, 102.9 W4 Country.
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2: From the Cook and White Heating and Cooling Newsroom, I'm Renee Vitale. The Supreme Court has handed President Trump a win in his effort to restrict mail-in voting ahead of November's midterm elections. The justices ruled lower courts moved too quickly to block parts of Trump's executive order, allowing those provisions to move forward for now. However, a separate court ruling continues to block the administration from implementing the order nationwide through the U.S. Postal Service, meaning that the legal fight is far from over. The Michigan Board of State Canvassers could not reach a majority vote on a proposal that would have required election officials to verify voters are U.S. citizens. The deadlock means that the issue would not be on the November ballot, but supporters of the measure say that they will take the matter to court. Popular British social media duo Josh and Jace are headed back to Michigan later this year, and this time it's for one of the biggest rivalries in college sports. Following successful winter and summer trips across the Great Lakes state, the travel influencers announced that they will return this fall and are especially excited to see Michigan's fall colors and experience one of college football's greatest traditions firsthand during the iconic Michigan versus Ohio State football game November 28th. And Michigan gas prices dropped 11 cents over the past week. Statewide average now stands at $4.16 a gallon. That's 85 cents higher than it was this time last year. That's the latest from the Cook and White newsroom. 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

0: 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Good morning. It's Madison Riley and Brian Welch at 8:37.
1: Good morning. Looking pretty sunny today with highs around 80.
0: Are you about ready to go trending?
1: I am. We just mentioned that Ella Langley has tied a record 19 weeks atop the Billboard Hot 100.
0: She's killing it.
1: Yeah, with Choose in Texas. That puts her just 3 weeks away from tying Mariah Carey for the all-time record.
0: That's crazy.
1: Can she do it? Here's a new one, Loving Life Again, on 102.9 W4 Country.

0: 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Good morning. It's Rally and Welch at 8:41.
1: Good morning. Here is what's hot on social media. Taylor Swift, in a recent interview, talking about how she feels closer and closer to her country roots. Doors open, Taylor.
0: Yeah. Hi. Hello. We've been waiting.
1: She talked about the song Mean, where at the time the criticism was she doesn't sound country enough.
0: Mm-hmm.
1: She said, we put as much banjo as you could possibly put into that song.
0: Yeah, right.
1: Then her song I Knew You Were Trouble, she wrote that as a slow piano ballad and then brought it into the producers who turned it into the song that it is now.
0: No kidding.
1: And kind of set her on that pop trajectory.
0: Yeah.
1: You ruined it for us.
0: Yeah. Ha!
1: Ha! We just played Ella Langley there.
0: Does that make you kind of wonder, like, what would have been if
1: what
0: she,
1: could have been?
0: Yeah, if mm-hmm. she would have kept it that way?
1: She credits country music for teaching her songwriting.
0: Yeah, well, that's true. No one knows how to write songs like a country music artist.
1: Mm-hmm. Ella Langley is enjoying that. She's in Texas, has tied the Billboard Hot 100 record for 19 weeks at number one. The all-time record. Now, this is the second place. It's top non-holiday song because the all-time record belongs to Mariah Carey, All I Want for Christmas Is You, at 22 weeks. It's only 3 weeks away from tying that record.
0: That's crazy.
1: Yeah.
0: However, for her.
1: It's a three-way tie for 19, so nobody has beaten this threshold yet.
0: Do you know who the other ones are?
1: Sorry. Old Town Road and Tipsy.
0: Oh, no kidding.
1: Yeah. Three-way tie for 19 weeks.
0: Wow, okay.
1: Noah Wiley is trending. We got a trailer for season 3 of The Pit.
0: We're ready. We had to wait a while, don't we?
1: Yeah, it doesn't come out until January.
0: Oh, right?
1: Mm-hmm. And, you know, Warner Brothers has a new superhero series after the success of Peacemaker. Your R-rated DC superhero series.
0: Mm-hmm.
1: Lanterns is the new one. They threatened legal action against bloggers who correctly guessed plot details of the series.
0: Oh, that's funny.
1: Based on just promotional materials. Like, one blogger in particular had the end of episode one basically figured out months before it dropped. And so they're threatening legal action. Like, way to admit that you're right in guessing plot spoilers.
0: Wait a second.
1: Yeah.
0: Wait, is there backup?
1: Uh-huh.
0: Number one, we watched it, the episode one of Lanterns.
1: Yep.
0: And yeah, I mean, I think it was sort of predictable-ish.
1: At least partway through, you got what they were setting up.
0: Right. So, exactly. So, like, are you just mad that they could have also written it?
1: Right.
0: Like, that you didn't write something so amazing that it shocks everybody, surprises everyone.
1: Yeah, that's basically what it is. They're big mad. No, we're better keeping secrets of this. It's your fault.
0: That's goofy.
1: And finally, this is ahead of Gary LaVox does a big charity golf outing. We've talked about that recently.
0: Yeah.
1: It benefits Folds of Honor. Jamie Johnson talked about Toby Keith, the late, great Toby Keith, being the ultimate golf course trash talker.
0: I bet he was.
1: He said, Toby Keith would say things that stuck with you not just till the end of that round, but the rest of your life.
0: Through you? Yeah.
1: Yeah.
0: Ah!
1: And
0: nah,
1: he said,
0: I get it. That makes sense.
1: The signature move was if you outdrove him, he wouldn't let you forget it. He would compliment your drive and then destroy your short game.
0: I can't imagine JB Johnson playing golf. Let alone playing golf with
1: Toby Keith. Right?
0: Yeah. How funny.
1: We know Toby played golf with Clint Eastwood, and that's what inspired the song Don't Let the Old Man In.
0: I love it.
1: So there you go. Just if you can't take trash talk.
0: Is that the ultimate trash talk?
1: Be glad that you never played against Toby Keith.
0: Toby Keith wrote a song about you.
1: And that's what's trending.
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1: Let's get one more look at the roads.
0: Okay, well, we are still watching the slowdowns from the incidents on 2394. 23 northbound, right around 94, just north of there. There is an incident, a crash, and slow-moving traffic starting around US 12. We have a crash on 94 westbound between Huron Street and Michigan Avenue, and we have slowdowns starting before Grove Street. It is slower going on Michigan Avenue between 23 and 94, probably people trying to get around both of those. We also have some heavier traffic on on right at the 275 and 96 interchange in 14, and then 14 and 23, we have some heavier traffic that continues on 14 westbound towards Barton. If you have a tip for us, 734-623-1029. That's the latest from the only station specializing in your local traffic, 102.9 W4 Country.
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0: 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It is 8:56.
1: Good morning. I wanted to share this quick. Actor John Bernthal, who is the Punisher in the Marvel Universe now, shares that when that announcement was made, when he was cast, he went to a comic book store to buy some Punisher comics. It's like, I got to figure out, you know, how I be this character. And he walked up to the clerk and said, "Hey, I'm looking for some Punisher comics." And the clerk said, "Yeah, we don't have many since the announcement." And so he's thinking, like, do I go, that's me. Like, I'm the announcement. It's my announcement. Yeah. And he's like, well, but can you just, he decided to instead be humble with it. And the guy looks up and says, oh, you're him. Hang on. And goes and gets three different issues. You need this, this, and this. No charge here. Just read these.
0: No, but then stop.
1: Looks him in the eye and goes, don't screw it up.
0: Did he say screw it up?
1: So he don't. So according to John Bernthal on network television, he said, don't mess this up. So who knows what he actually said.
0: That's great.
1: So it might be great being cast as a Marvel superhero. You know, you figure if you're in the Marvel Cinematic Universe now, not only do you have steady employment, you're going to be, you know, a hero. And if you got kids, they're going to love it.
0: Mm-hmm.
1: But you've also got a very devoted fan base that's like, you better do it right.
0: Yeah, that feels like a lot of pressure, man.
1: Otherwise, you're not going to be allowed back in those comic book stores.
0: A lot of pressure.
1: Second thought.
0: The whole Marvel Universe on your shoulders.
1: All of it. The whole Marvel multiverse. It's 102.9.
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0: Hey, good morning. It's Madison Riley and Brian Welch at 901.
1: Good morning. Looking sunny today with highs around 80.
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0: 102.9 W4 Country. Good morning. It's Riley and Welch.
1: Good morning. They say found money is fun money. Unless you're caught on camera finding it after somebody else dropped it, apparently.
0: Oh, no.
1: In Georgia, a man has returned $30 after he picked it up off the floor, closing a case that sparked some online debate. So this person, someone dropped $30 in cash. Another guy came along, saw it on the ground, scooped it up, pocketed it, did not say anything to employees. Apparently, under Georgia law, keeping found property without attempting to return it can constitute theft, regardless of the dollar amount. So police had a video from security camera and actually posted images of this guy online. So folks saying, is this really worth our collective time and effort? Somebody dropped 30 bucks, another guy picked it up.
0: How much time and effort is it? Either you know the guy and you say something, you type a name, you name names, or you scroll on.
1: Yeah.
0: How much effort are you really putting into it?
1: Well, it's a great question. The fact that the police took it upon themselves to post it on their social media.
0: That probably took more effort.
1: Find this man.
0: The slow day.
1: So once the word got back to him that he was made, he returned the money. Get this. The original owner wanted to press charges.
0: Stop it.
1: Are you kidding? If I dropped 30 bucks and somebody else found it?
0: Stop.
1: I didn't know that. I don't know what the law is here in Michigan, but in Georgia, you could press charges over that.
0: How long do you have to figure it out?
1: I don't even
0: like how far do you have to go to finding out who it belongs to?
1: Right, because time is money too. We talk about that sometimes. Like now at this point, if I see 30 bucks on the ground, maybe I don't want to pick it up. Might not be worth my time.
0: If it were on, if I saw it right here in the studio, I'd pick it up and I'd say, "Hey, does this belong to anyone?"
1: Yep.
0: Hello. Nope. Okay. Cool. In my pocket.
1: But if you're in a crowded, like you're in a Walmart where this happened, and you say, did somebody drop 30 bucks? Four people say, yeah, it was me.
0: Nah, you have, okay, so we have to say.
1: Okay, tell me who's on the face this bill.
0: Yeah. Yeah. How much money is there, and what are these serial numbers? You got to get something identifiable.
1: Oh, you're a fan of money? Name all the serial numbers. It's 102.9 W4 Country in Hudson Westbrook.

0: 102.9 W4 Country. Good morning. It's Madison Riley and Brian Welch.
1: Good morning. What a show it's been.
0: Man, we've learned so much today.
1: Among other things, 42% of us think that we should be leveraging personal contacts to land jobs.
0: I think that's fine. I would not specifically like force a recommendation.
1: Personal contacts,
0: but
1: to get your foot in the door.
0: Here, yeah. Hey, talk to this person. This person's looking for a job. Tell somebody that you know that your company is hiring, maybe. Mm-hmm. I don't know. Like, yeah, why not help each other out?
1: Mm-hmm. We learned Ella Langley is in a three-way tie for the longest run atop the Billboard Hot 100. She's 3 weeks away from tying the all-time record.
0: Mm-hmm. Great.
1: What else did we learn?
0: We learned that if you're walking in a national park, it's a good idea to make noise.
1: Yes.
0: Now, don't disturb others around you. Let them enjoy their outdoor space, I guess, getting in tune with nature.
1: Mm-hmm. But hiking in Yellowstone,
0: but you want to alert the bears that you're there so that they don't come at you.
1: The local fauna.
0: Yeah.
1: We also learned that if you can't take a...

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0: 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Good morning. It's Madison Riley and Brian Welch.
1: Sometimes, Madison, parents have to give tough love. I don't think this is it, however. A father and son hiking Mount Fuji in Japan. Did you see this?
0: Oh, no. What?
1: The 7-year-old son got tired, so dad said, fine, you can stay here. I'm going up ahead. 7-year-old.
0: No, I don't think that's a
1: good
0: idea.
1: Dad ditched him roughly 8,000 feet on the trail, so it's not like mom's in the car, go back to the car. This is just like, fine, you can wait here, I'm going on. An employee, a hut worker there where they have like relief huts, saw the kid and contacted authorities who located the father near a station further along the trail and ordered him to go back.
0: First of all, why are you taking a 7-year-old on a mountain trail anyway?
1: Mount Fuji.
0: Right. What?
1: A literal mountain, a very big one at that. But also, like, dad comes back. We don't know how long they were apart. But that, you can't undo that.
0: No.
1: There's damage done.
0: That's
1: now.
0: Not losing your parent in the grocery store.
1: Right. Yeah. First
0: Which,
1: sign that it got
0: traumatic on its own.
1: Yeah. First sign that it got
0: on a mountain? Are you kidding me? We just talked about bears and things on mountains.
1: Right. And you're a 7-year-old by yourself.
0: No.
1: Not an experienced mountain climber, I'm sure.
0: No.
1: And dad's just like, fine, you can wait here. I'm going to go up ahead.
0: I don't think that's a great idea.
1: What on earth? I got to tell you, if we're hiking, though, and Holland says she's tired, I think I'm tired, too.
0: I don't know that we hike all that much, so I don't think that it's an issue for us, if I'm being completely honest.
1: I will. In fact, I'll probably say, she looks tired. I think we should stop.
0: Go. Yeah.
1: We should wrap this up.
0: Yeah.
1: It's 102.9.
0: Before we get out of the car, right?
1: Yeah, what were we thinking?
0: This is a bad idea.
1: Something level terrain.
0: We'll try again tomorrow.
1: Fewer bugs.
0: Quote unquote, tomorrow.
1: Yeah, we'll try. It's 102.9 W4 Country and Chase Matthew.

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0: Zach Brown Band, Don't Love and Fear Tour. 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

0: 102.9 W4 Country. Good morning. It's Madison Riley and Brian Welch.
1: That's going to do it for us,
0: hey,
1: though.
0: Hey, we finished a Tuesday.
1: How about that? Veronica Raitt's up next. Matt Messer this afternoon. And we'll be back here tomorrow for a Would You Rather Wednesday.
0: Hey, sounds good to me.
1: A hump day.
0: Woohoo!
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102.9 W4 Country. I know there are kids that are already in school right now. However, 2 weeks from today is the day after Labor Day, and that, to me, is the official first day of school. So parents, I know you're excited. You want to get these kids out of the house, out of your hair, and stop eating your snacks. It's 102.9. I wish

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14: The W forecast calling for mostly sunny skies and highs near

80 today. A few more clouds rolling in this afternoon. Overnight lows down in the upper 50s. Partly sunny, highs around 80 tomorrow. We do have the possibility of some scattered showers and storms tomorrow afternoon. Then looks pretty sunny the rest of the week. Highs around 80 Thursday, Friday, and Saturday.

102.9 W4 Country. It's Veronica Raitt. Good morning. Apparently, Ella Langley caught the attention of Drake, the rapper. Is this a collab in the making? I didn't know Drake was such an Ella fella, but he sure is.

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102.9 W4 Country. It's Veronica Raids. Whether you are at work, whether you are driving around for work, or whether you're just running some errands, thanks for listening. 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

102.9 W4 Country. Remember, tomorrow, Madison Rally is going to be at the Chelsea Community Fair from 4 until 6. And I hear that Brian Welch will be in the dunk tank. Sources are saying. 102.9.

0: 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It's Veronica Raitt. Are we going a little too overboard with these snack companies and the flavors they're coming out with stuff? Lay's is launching a new brisket barbecue potato chips. And you know the thing about it is, I could probably try this and it will probably taste exactly like a brisket. I don't know how they do it. And honestly, it's none of my business. But Lay's is always cooking up something weird. They had that whole... the contest of like pick our new flavor, and it was always something just out of the ordinary. And listen, that's how they get you. That's how you know you're getting old, is when everything, when something comes up, you're like, ah, well, that's how they get you. 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

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It is Tuesday, and I wish we would get to drinking. Maybe not today. I don't like to drink on the weekdays. That's for Friday and Saturday only, because I don't like coming to work with a wine headache. I like to be responsible. It's 102.9.

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It's Veronica Raid. So you're telling me that when I tap my fingernail on my Coke Zero can, that doesn't actually stop it from exploding? Yeah, apparently. This is not a new study either. This came out in 2019, and yet I still feel like I need to do this every time I get a can of pop. You know, when you, like, tip something, I don't know, it's, you just don't want it to explode, so you tap it. Apparently, that actually makes it worse. It creates more bubbles and more pressure buildup, and it will explode on you. Again, this was a study in 2019, but I'll still do it. It's like one of those just, like, satisfying things where it's just like, you know, you just tap it. It's like when you take a shot of tequila, you clink your shot glass and then you tap it down on the table. Like, it's just courtesy, right? It's 102.9 W4 Country. 102.9

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And Brian Welch, he's going to be in the dunk tank at 5:30. 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

102.9 W4 Country. How we doing? It's Tuesday. It's Veronica Raitt. Are you just waiting for that email ding to say that your meeting got canceled? Yeah, I get it. Same. It's 102.9.

0: 102.9 W4 Country. We are finally getting back to our roots. Cup Noodles coming out with a survival kit, which I still think is a little bit extra. But we're still going back to the olden days of ramen. We'll talk about it coming up on 102.9.
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0: 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Let's run it back to the college days. If you were at Central or Western and you ran out of money for the first 2 weeks of the semester because you ate too much in the dining hall, so you only could get ramen noodles that were like 40 cents at the grocery store. Well, Cup Noodles, the brand, the makers of Cup Noodles, have created a dorm survival kit. This is perfect for parents out there who are still trying to figure out what more stuff they can give their kids to bring up to college. Well, this survival kit is two appliances. It is a rapid egg cooker and an insulated electric kettle. It's going to cost you $70. So listen, this is kind of genius because it's bringing kids back to the good old days of the instant ramen in the dorm room with a microwave and a dream. And you still got to be up at 8 a.m. to go to chemistry. 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

102.9 W4 Country. It's Veronica Raitt, and I appreciate you hanging out with me today. Are you about to go on your lunch break and you just want to sit in your car with the radio on and just not have to deal with your coworkers in the shared office space? I get it. 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

0: 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It's Veronica Reyes. I'm curious to know what your thoughts on this. You can text me at 734-623-1029. This 18-year-old construction worker in Belgium, he works for a company. They were doing a building renovation, was jackhammering, and found gold, struck gold, literally. Found some gold coins, kept digging, and then found 40 gold bars along with a lot of coins, thousands of them. They added it up. It's going to be around $10 million payout. Not too shabby. Again, this kid is 18 years old. He is a part-time student. He doesn't get to keep this money. Not yet, at least. So, the authorities have been brought in. They're trying to track down whose gold it is. They have no idea, right? It was a former brewery, and the gold pieces had dates related to 1960. So, it's not that old, right? Who gets to keep this money if they don't find it? They don't find the owner. What are they going to do? Do they give it to the kid? Does the company get it? The kid should probably get a lot of it, right? And he actually even said himself, this 18-year-old said, it's simply too much. If it were a few thousand euros, it would be feasible. But $10 million, you just can't keep that hidden. And these golden bars, they're quite large. So even if he tried to walk away with it, be kind of hard. It's 102.9 W4 Country.
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It's Veronica Raids, and I got a text from Ben at 734-623-1029 talking about the construction worker who found all of those gold bars on the construction site. He said, finders, keepers, losers, weepers. That kid should get all of the money. I mean, why not? I'm certainly not getting it. It's 102.9.

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102.9 W4 Country. It's Veronica Raitt, and here I am just trying to get my 10,000 steps in. Do you think anyone would notice if I brought in my walking pad into the studio? And would it be too distracting on the air? And what happens if I fall in the middle of a break? It's 102.9.

Chesney, I simply don't think I can forgive you for popping up at Megan Maroney's show in Nashville. She really just pulled out all of her bags of tricks in Nashville. Girl, you were just in Detroit earlier last week. You couldn't have given us some fun guests? It's fine, I'll forgive you. It's 102.9 W4 Country.

0: 102.9 W4 Country. It's Veronica Raids. This is really, really cool. A 20-year-old college student from Ohio. By the way, time for the midday pick-me-up. Uplifting story. You know, some good news here and there. A 20-year-old student from Ohio helped erase more than $1.2 million in medical debt for strangers in his county. His name is Ethan, and he partnered with a nonprofit to raise a little over $10,000, which was used to buy and cancel debt for 1,148 people across his county. Ethan said he was surprised that such a relatively small amount of money could make such a big impact. The nonprofit he worked with was able to turn every dollar raised into $100 of medical debt cancellation. So just that $10,000 was then turned into $1.2 million in medical debt that was taken care of for strangers. And Ethan did that all on his own. What a cool story. It's 102.9 W4 Country.
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102.9 W4 Country. It's Veronica Raids. Good afternoon. Did you see that Thomas Rhett was casually in Grand Rapids over the weekend for his show? He made a stop at Founders Brewing in Grand Rapids, and he said he offered to pay for the next 85 beers. I mean, I love Thomas Rhett literally so much for that. 102.9.

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1: W forecast calling for mostly sunny skies and highs near 80 today. A few more clouds rolling in this afternoon. Overnight lows down in the upper 50s. Partly sunny, highs around 80 tomorrow. We do have the possibility of some scattered showers and storms tomorrow afternoon. Then looks pretty sunny the rest of the week. Highs around 80 Thursday, Friday, and Saturday.

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Rally and Welch, they're both going to be there. Madison going to be hanging out. Welch going to be in the dunk tank, 5:30. 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

102.9 W4 Country. It's Veronica Raitt on your Tuesday. We're chugging right along through the week. It's going by fast, right? It's 102.9.

102.9 W4 Country. It's Veronica Raids. Thomas Rhett, he was in Grand Rapids over the weekend. He was playing at the new amphitheater, which, by the way, I have gone to. I saw Hillary Duff. It's the new Akrasier Amphitheater. I hope I'm saying it right. I say it different every time. Anyways, great venue. Thomas Rhett made a stop at Founders Brewery. But the really cool thing, tell you about it coming up on 102.9. Oh, boo.

0: 102.9 W4 Country. It's Veronica Raids. Thomas Rhett over the weekend was in Grand Rapids. He was playing a show at the new Acrisure Amphitheater. I think that's how you say it. Anyway, I was there for Hillary Duff a couple of weekends ago, and it is such a cool amphitheater. Anyway, he was playing a show, and he decided to stop at Founders, the brewing company that is literally right across the street, by the way. He went in there. He said that he's, you know, hey, man, I'm not an IPA guy. And he said, Thomas Rhett, he said, I want to pay for the next 85 beers ordered by the crowd. He's like, I don't know how you have to do it, but I want you to do it. And he did. That's why I love Thomas Rhett. He's just he's a dude. And he just wants everybody to have a good time. I'm bummed a little that I missed his show because he puts on a really good one. I did get to see him open for Morgan Wallen, so I was pretty happy about that. But Thomas Rhett, big Founders guy. It's 102.9.
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Good afternoon. It's Veronica Raitt. Is Ella Langley going to be doing a collab with Drake, the rapper? Maybe. We'll talk about it coming up on W4 Country. So

0: 102.9 W4 Country. It's Veronica Raitt. That is Ella Langley, and she just had a show last weekend. And let me tell you, let me just say this sentence right here that has never been said before in existence, and I never thought I would ever say a sentence like this. Drake, the rapper, was spotted with Ernest in Little Rock, Arkansas, at Ella Langley's show on Saturday. That is a fully factual sentence. Okay. So yeah, he was jamming out to Choosin' Texas. He is an Ella fella certified. Now people are wondering, Drake, why were you at Ella Langley's show in Little Rock, Arkansas? Nobody knows, but he was jamming, and I love that for him. Now people are wondering, was he there because he wants to do a song with her? She wants to do a song with him? I don't know. I say ship it. Let's do it. Why not? Like, let's just throw everything at the wall and see if it sticks. It might be good. It's 102.9 W4 Country.
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Your forecast calling for mostly sunny skies and highs near 80 today. A few more clouds rolling in this afternoon. Overnight lows down in the upper 50s. Partly sunny, highs around 80 tomorrow. We do have the possibility of some scattered showers and storms tomorrow afternoon. Then looks pretty sunny the rest of the week. Highs around 80 Thursday, Friday, and Saturday.

102.9 W4 Country. It's Veronica Raids. Thanks for hanging with me today. And if you're listening from Adrian, thank you so much for making us your number one country station. 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

102.9 W4 Country. What a sad day in country music. The legend, Dolly Parton, has passed away. They announced on her social media just a few moments ago. Rest in peace, Dolly. 102.9 W4 Country.

102.9 W4 Country, and it was just announced a few minutes ago, the legend herself, Dolly Parton, passing away at the age of 80 years old. The legend that she is, the queen that she is. 102.9 W4 Country. 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

102.9 W4 Country. It's Veronica Raids. A lot of us going to be done with work in just a few hours. I'm out of here in just a few minutes. They kick me out of here. Miz is much more entertaining than I am, and he's up after me, so it's more doing everyone a favor. It's 102.9.

0: 102.9 W4 Country. It's Veronica Raids, and I appreciate you hanging out with me. Matt Misler coming up next. He is taking you home with all of his shenanigans. 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I will talk with you tomorrow. 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

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Obviously a bit somber to get the show started up. Definitely had a lot of things planned, but things change at the drop of an instant. If you missed the news, unfortunately, we lost a legend less than an hour ago. So give you an update on that coming up in a bit. Thomas Redkid's sitting my show kicked off right now on 102.9. Let's go.

Kane Brown on 102.9. It's Tuesday. It's Miz. Thanks for joining me. A little somber, obviously, this afternoon with the news. In case you missed it, we did share the report from NBC News. It's been all on all other news platforms as well, that Dolly Parton has passed away, the Queen of Country, at the age of 80. And there was a social media post that came out on Instagram on her account that did break the news, but now all the news outlets are getting to it. So this one is, like, I think for me, and maybe it's different for you, but for me, this is the caliber, like, when Ms. Betty White passed away about 4 or 5 years ago. This one definitely hits. It hurts. We'll find ways during the week, possibly as early as tomorrow, to find ways to honor the legacy of the Queen of Country Music. So we'll keep it locked here on W4 Country. But Dolly Parton has passed away at the age of 80. Brian Welch is looking at your W forecast. Music from L. Langley next. I'll try to find a way to boost things up right here on the other side on 102.9. 102.

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1: Daily forecast calling for some more clouds into the evening. Overnight lows down in the upper 50s. Partly sunny, highs around 80 tomorrow. We do expect some possible scattered showers and storms tomorrow afternoon. But it does look pretty sunny the rest of the week. Highs around 80 Thursday, Friday, and Saturday.

Ella Langley on 102.9. Coming up, Lainey Wilson, Craig Morgan. Of course, if you did miss the news, Dolly Parton has passed away at the age of 80. We'll try to boost the spirits up a little bit coming up throughout the show. Here's Walker Hayes on 102.9. My girl is

0: Craig Morgan, Redneck Yacht Club on 102.9. If you missed the news earlier, we'll try to find ways to try to shift the mood to a positive here, especially today, but we'll try to do it as soon as, at least tomorrow, to honor her. Ms. Dolly Parton, if you missed the news, passed away earlier today at the age of 80. Social media post said, give that update. So we'll have more updates and we'll have ways to honor her legacy, the queen of country music, gone at the age of 80. Right now, we head down to Music City. Lisa Manning, a hard turn to try to say the least, with your country news now. Thanks, Lisa.
1: 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When it comes to news, we're first in country. Country news now. Avery Anna shares the moment she found out she's joining Luke Combs on tour next year.
2: My manager, I was stoked he told me, and I was freaking out. 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

doing the responsible thing and pulling over to park on 102.9, just as long as you're not doing what they did in Columbus that was caught on one of those traffic cams, just parking in the middle of the roadway, don't do that. Morgan Wallen, Jelly Roll on the way. Here's John Morgan, Kid, myself, on 102.9 W4 Country. We were young.

Morgan Wallen, you proof on 102.9. The World Humanoid Robot Games took place over the weekend, and what was the highlight and maybe lowlight? That's coming up after Jelly Roll and Hands Up on 102.9.

0: Jelly Roll Hands Up on 102.9. Thank you for joining me on a Tuesday. It's Miz. Now, at some point, we knew it was going to happen. The World Humanoid Robot Games took place over in Beijing, China, over the weekend. And, well, I mean, I don't know if this is technically, I guess it's a world record. It's the fastest 100-meter dash as a robot surpassed the FIRMA record put together by the great Usain Bolt. Usain set the record of 9.58 in 2009. Well, this robot did it in 9.39 seconds. Now, it didn't come with some hilarity afterwards as it ran into a cushioned wall, fell backwards, and short-circuited. I'm just waiting for the time when I log into like one of those sports betting accounts and I get betting odds on which robot is going to win the next 100-meter dash and if they'll break a new record. It's going to happen. It's going to happen. Josh Ross on the way at 102.9.
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It's the W4 O'Clock Happy Hour presented by Aubrey's. Let's crack one over for the lovely Miss Dolly Parton. One's for you, Dolly. We love you, girl. Luke Combs coming up. Here's Carrie Underwood on 102.9.

0: That was Coetzel featuring Ella Langley with Jaded. 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
2: A 17-minute commute on I-94 eastbound from Ann Arbor to Metro Airport. M-14 eastbound from Ann Arbor to I-275 is going to take you 29 minutes. You're looking at a 15-minute delay there. And we've got some construction on the I-94 westbound off-ramp to westbound Michigan Avenue. Going to be that way until September 6th. If you see something, text us. The tipster line is 734-623-1029. That's 734-623-1029. 102.9 W4 Country Traffic. I'm Rich Luzensky.
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Daily forecast calling for some more clouds into the evening. Overnight lows down in the upper 50s. Partly sunny, highs around 80 tomorrow. We do expect some possible scattered showers and storms tomorrow afternoon. But it does look pretty sunny the rest of the week. Highs around 80 Thursday, Friday, and Saturday.

Cody Johnson in the fall of 102.9. Kenny Chesney, Alan Jackson on the way. If you missed the news, Ms. Dolly Parton has left us at the age of 80. Rest in peace to the queen of country music. Jason Aldean right now, 102.9.

0: Alan Jackson, Living on Love on 102.9. It's Miz on your Tuesday. And of course, today we honor the life and legacy of the one, the only, the great Miss Dolly Parton. If you missed it, you can head to our Facebook page at facebook.com/W4Country. A comment and statement from her family about her passing was dropped. We shared it on our social media. And this one hurts. This one hits really hard because, well, Miss Dolly was not just a legend, but she had the heart of, forget gold, she had a heart of platinum. That woman cared until her final breath. And we will find ways to honor her throughout the week. We're hoping tomorrow we got to find out from the program director. But we love you, Dolly. 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But text in at 734-623-1029, which is the same number that you can text to get your traffic updates here.
1: They're clear of a wreck on I-94 westbound after Ann Arbor Saline Road. I-94 eastbound from Ann Arbor to Metro Airport will take you 17 minutes. You're still looking at a minute delay on M-14 eastbound from Ann Arbor to I-275. That's going to be about a 22-minute commute. If you see something, text us. The 734-623-1029. That's 734-623-1029. 102.9 W4 Country Traffic. 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

Thomas Redd, Jordan Davis on 102.9. Tyler Hubbard and Riley Green's latest on the way. Right now, Zach Top. I'm north of it, but he's south of Sandy on 102.9.

Tyler Hubbard dancing in the country at 102.9. Coming up, Oreo dropped some new cookie flavors yesterday. But are they up your realm? I'll tell you what these three new flavors are, one of which kind of questioning. Get into that after Riley Green. Think that you're drunk on 102.9.

0: Riley Green, things you drunk on 102.9. I appreciate your company on a Tuesday. It's Miz. Oreo has released 3 new flavors, a part of their Unwrap the Collab, releases that are coming out. They had, like, pre-orders last week for these cookie flavors. The flavors are banana pudding, which I'm on board with, chicken and waffles, which I'm hesitant about, and then deep fried, which to me, like, what do they make batter flavored wafer and then put on top of the chocolate, and then he's got the middle, like, so it's such a weird, like, heavy cookie rather than the cream. But the chicken and waffle, I'm still scratching my head about, especially after China said they're going to be making, like, fried chicken flavored Oreos, which, again, to some their own, but that's, like, I feel like that China is just stealing our craft of making weird flavored stuff. Anyways, a look at your roadways with Rich.
1: Steer clear of a wreck on I-94 westbound after Ann Arbor Saline Road. I-94 eastbound from Ann Arbor to Metro Airport will take you 17 minutes. You're still looking at a 10-minute delay on M-14 eastbound from Ann Arbor to I-275. That's going to be about a 22-minute commute. If you see something, text us. The tipster line, 734-623-1029. That's 734-623-1029. 102.9 W4 Country Traffic. I'm Rich Luzinski.
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Coming up, you don't have to worry about Flock anymore, but you may have to worry about another urban threat when it comes to your driving. What one state is implementing when it comes to trying to get distracted drivers to pay attention. That's coming up this hour. Right now, Jelly Roll gets this hour kicked off on 102.9.

It's Tall Lefty, number 4 on the Billboard Hot 100 charts, and her single called Boston on 102.9. It's Miz, and I'm pretty sure that the late Miss Dolly Parton would appreciate knowing that women in country music are kicking butt and taking names. Here's Luke Combs on 102.9. 17.

0: George Burge and Luke Bryan, Ride, Ride, Ride on 102.9. It's Miz. And if you're going to ride, ride, ride through the state of New Jersey, you may want to be paying attention. You don't need to be worrying about flock cams over in New Jersey. You'd be worrying about Sasquatch. That's right. The urban legend of Sasquatch is going to be watching for you. It's basically police officers dressed up as Yetis, and they're trying to avoid distracted driving. It's kind of tough not to be distracted when you see someone that's probably allegedly like 8 feet tall, extremely hairy, and in pictures, extremely blurry. So if you're able to catch him in 4K, like, do you tell, like, what do you do at this point? But basically what we're saying is don't be distracted driving in New Jersey, or else Yeti will come by, and who knows? He may just treat you like those beef jerky commercials. You don't upset Sasquatch. Yo, roadways, please.
1: Your major slowdowns right now are on I-94 eastbound between Ann Arbor, Saline Road and State Street. Also on US 23 southbound between Gettys and Washtenaw Avenue. We've got an accident on 94 westbound after Ann Arbor, Saline Road that's causing a bit of grief. I-94 eastbound from Ann Arbor to Metro Airport is going to take you 18 minutes. M-14 eastbound from Ann Arbor to I-275, that's a 20-minute commute. 102.9 W4 Country Traffic, I'm Rich Luzensky.
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Italy forecast calling for some more clouds into the evening. Overnight lows down in the upper 50s. Partly sunny, highs around 80 tomorrow. We do expect some possible scattered showers and storms tomorrow afternoon. But it does look pretty sunny the rest of the week. Highs around 80 Thursday, Friday, and Saturday.

Zimmerman on 102.9. Tucker Wetmore, Alan Jackson, and the night that McConaughey said, you know what, I'm done smoking. That's on the way right now. 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

0: Alan Jackson chasing that neon moon on 102.9. I appreciate you joining me on a Tuesday. It's Miz in the afternoon. Matthew McConaughey sat down with Rolling Stone about the day that he said, "I'm done smoking the ganja." Apparently he stopped. What he switched to, I have no idea. But, like, Matthew McConaughey and Mary Jane, like, are like two things that go together, like Snoop Dogg and Mary Jane. In the interview, he said, "I listened to Janet Jackson's That's the Way Love Goes 24 times in a row. And when I finally got out of the car to go to my birthday party," he was trying to go to a club for a birthday, "no one was there because it was over. They'd all left because I sat in my freaking car listening That's the Way Love Goes 24 times because I thought at the time that was more important than going to my own birthday party." And it was at that point he stopped smoking weed. And of course, he had that little stoner laugh to go with it. You can look it up online, and it's hilarious because he looks like he's stoned during the interview as well. But to the roadways you go with Rich.
1: That accident on I-94 westbound after Ann Arbor-Saline Road is cleared. We still have some slowdowns on I-94 eastbound between Ann Arbor-Saline Road and State Street. Also on U.S. 23 southbound between Plymouth Road and Washtenaw Avenue. I-94 eastbound between Huron Street and Willow Run Bypass. A little bit of sluggish traffic there. And I-94 eastbound from Ann Arbor to Metro Airport. Going to take you 23 minutes. 8-minute delay. M-14 eastbound from Ann Arbor to I-275. Almost a half-hour commute. You're looking at a 14-minute delay there. 102.9 W4 Country traffic. I'm Rich Luzinski.
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Jordan Davis, new Chase Matthew coming up. It's Jason Aldean. I'm going to tell you, if you do something illegal, sir, it's 102.9 W4 Country.

Jordan Davis on 102.9. I don't know what's trending, but I know my sports. Tigers, oh boy. I think it's go ahead and just call the summer over and just focus on fall. See what they can do tonight. It's Chase Matthew right now holding it down on W4. They're still

0: Chase Matthew holding it down on 102.9. I thank you for joining me on a Tuesday. It's Miz. I don't know what's trending, but I know my sports. And the Tigers, they just keep losing. They've now lost six in a row. They're 1-9 in their last 10 after losing to Tampa Bay 4-1 last night at Comerica Park. And please, for the love of everything that's good in the world, can we bury those ugly Motor City jerseys from now on? First off, they're bad luck. Secondly, they're just ugly. Rays and Tigers again tonight, 6:40. It is Jackson Jobe on the bump for the Tigers. See how well he does. I believe this is his third or fourth start since coming off the injured list. And I never thought that we'd be living in this day and age of college athletics where the Big Ten Conference has had to put a rule in place to bar NFL players from returning to college. And this coming on the heels of a lot of federal cases where pro athletes are coming back to college. We got Van Wilder coming up. We're in the wild, wild west of sports nowadays, ladies and gentlemen. Let's take a look at your roadways with Ridge one last time.
1: That accident on I-94 westbound after Ann Arbor-Saline Road is cleared. We still have some slowdowns on I-94 eastbound between Ann Arbor-Saline Road and State Street. Also on US 23 southbound between Plymouth Road and Washtenaw Avenue. I-94 eastbound between Huron Street and Willow Run Bypass. A little bit of sluggish traffic there. And I-94 eastbound from Ann Arbor to Metro Airport. Going to take you 23 minutes. 8-minute delay. M-14 eastbound from Ann Arbor to I-275. Almost a half-hour commute. You're looking at a 14-minute delay there. 102.9 W4 Country Traffic. I'm Rich Luzinski.
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Coming up, well, before we get to the final segment of the show, I have another chance for you to win tickets to see Coetzel this Friday night over at Meadowbrook. That's coming up towards the beginning of our show, actually in a matter of minutes. But to close out the show, you know how we do it with your idiot criminal of the day. It's a Florida man story. Why this man had to drive 117 miles per hour is beyond, well, I guess you can understand, but to a degree, why he was driving 117 miles per hour is still a head scratcher to me. We'll introduce you to this dumb idiot in Florida coming up to close out the show right now. Shaboozy.

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Caller number 9 right now, 734-623-1029. Hooking you up with a pair of tickets to see Co Wetzel at Meadowbrook this Friday, 734-623-1029. Here's Morgan Wallen.

0: The latest there from Morgan Wallen called Ben by Now on 102.9. Congratulations to Gabby. She's on the phone with you right now. Gabby, first off, congratulations. Where are you from, by the way?
1: I'm from Chelsea, Michigan.
0: Well, Gabby, congratulations. You're going to go see Coe Wetzel this Friday night at Meadowbrook. You got someone in mind that's going with you?
1: I do indeed.
0: Well, fantastic. You don't want to reveal that person on the air? You don't want to embarrass them?
1: No, not quite.
0: Fair enough. Gabby, I got to get one last bit of info from you. I got some of it, but I got to get the rest. More tickets to give away tomorrow. I'm going to pressure Madison and Brian to try to do so tomorrow. And then obviously I'll have some more coming up tomorrow afternoon to see Coe Wetzel over at Meadowbrook Amphitheater Friday, the August 28th. More info at W4Country.com. Speaking of Brian Welch, he has a look at your W forecast and coming up as well, music from Ella Langley on 102.9.
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3: Daily forecast calling for some more clouds into the evening. Overnight lows down in the upper 50s, partly sunny, highs around 80 tomorrow. We do expect some possible scattered showers and storms tomorrow afternoon, but it does look pretty sunny the rest of the week, highs around 80 Thursday, Friday, and Saturday.

Elle Langley, be her on 102.9. More chances to win Coe Wetzel tickets coming up tomorrow. John Party and Martina McBride on the way. Here's Luke Bryan. Hey, girl. Tell him. Come on now. It's a country girl shaking for him. That's what he's asking for. It's 102.9 to be for country. Respectfully, of course.

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Justin Moore, Times taking out 102.9. I'm going to be at the Aretha on Friday, September 4th. Tickets are still available, or you can keep it live here for your chance to win to go see him and our W4 Country Idol winner. Thomas Rhett, and you'll hear the new one from Jason Aldean in about 6 minutes. It's John Morgan right now. It's Kid My

Thomas Rhett, what's your country song on 102.9? That's not a question for you to respond to, but if you want to, say it to yourself. Coming up, it's your idiot criminal of the day. It's your Florida man idiot criminal. Why this guy had to drive 117 miles per hour is beyond me, but apparently he is very specific about where he uses the bathroom after new Jason Aldean.

0: The latest from Jason Aldean called Anytime Soon on 102.9. It's Miz. Thank you for joining me on your Tuesday. About to get out of here. Before I go, hit up our website, w4country.com. That is where you can check out our W4 Country Community Calendar presented by our friends at True Community Credit Union. If you have an event that you want highlighted, well, that's a place to be. You can be just like the fine folks down at the Lenawee Recreation Bowling Center that have got a fundraiser for one little Marcus McLean, a rockin' bowl, coming up on the 29th. And there is a 5K happening in Dexter with association with the University of Michigan's Adaptive Sports and Fitness. Those are some fine folks over there. I remember they had the wheelchair basketball game over at Chrysler Center, which was so cool. Had a friend of mine who actually was there. Took some pictures. Really cool event that they had. But if you want an event highlighted, give us a couple business days and a week heads up. We'll get it up there on our True Community Credit Union community events page at w4country.com. Don't forget to follow us on our socials, facebook.com/w4country, Twitter's at www.country, Instagram at w4country, and you can follow me at The Miz on air if you want. It's up to you. Finally, it's time for your idiocriminal of the day. It's a Florida man story. 30-year-old Florida resident Omar Solomon was arrested going over the speed limit. And it wasn't just over the speed limit. It was super speeding. He was charged with reckless driving and super speeding. He went 117 in a 70-mile-per-hour zone. This happened earlier this month in the afternoon. The reason why? Well, the sheriff's office said, quote, while we all love the clean bathrooms and the variety of snacks at Buckey's, if you're going to use that as an excuse for speeding, you should probably make sure you're actually close to it, end of quote. So that was the reason why. He needed some snacks. He apparently needed some of those Bucky nuts or beaver nuts or whatever they're called, or barbecue sandwich, and apparently used facility. Probably not a good excuse. That's all I'm saying. Don't speed when it comes to Buc-ee's. That's going to do it for me. Bev is up next. Of course, a lot has changed. Tune in tomorrow. I believe we have got stuff set up to honor the queen herself in the one, the only, Miss Dolly Parton. Thank you for tuning in. I will talk to you tomorrow. Peace out, Girl Scout. We love and we're going to miss you forever, Miss Dolly. Always in our souls. The heart of platinum that she is. Thanks for listening to 102.9 W for Country. Bev's up next. Bye.
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